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Let me take the witness and look how long them fight me plant. Through my corner, I go wrong.

0: I'm also a man of heart and blood and soul. 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And I'm not gonna do it. Heart and blood and soul. Heart and blood and soul. Heart and blood and soul. I've got principles.
1: 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Just a little piece of a big soul.
2: You believe in liberty? 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
1: Little piece of a big soul.
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1: One big soul that belongs to everybody.

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0: Jupiter,
1: Mercure,
0: Lune,
1: Mer,
0: Abyss,
1: Trou noir,
0: Futur,
1: Ailleurs,
0: Plage, Lune,
1: Paradis,
0: Ciel,
1: Grand large,
0: Azur,
1: Infini,
0: Au-delà,
1: Lune,
0: Lune.

On a plane, in a plane. Firing high, high to keep the plane, keep the pain. Return shall be tidied out. Never tire interstate. Case the worst case in the first place. Holding space, well, that's the definition of.

without speaking. Original blueprint, don't need no tweaking. Surveillance reveal, power of the spirit to learn to love and hold it unequivocally.

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1: Now, whether or not you thought that joke was funny, it raises some interesting scientific questions. Why did so many people find it amusing? What makes a good joke? What is humor? Why do we laugh at all? These are actually complicated questions, and there are multiple hypotheses as to what humor is and why we laugh. Let's spend a little time exploring what exactly tickles our funny bone. One strategy for studying humor is to start by finding out what exactly makes us laugh. Laughter is ubiquitous. A good

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It's an automatic reaction to amusing stimuli or tickling.

0: in the red, and we'll find it in the green. 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Give me the loving that you, give me the loving that you brought for me. Give me the loving that I just give we. Give me the loving that you got tonight. Give me the loving make we feel alright. If love was an arrow and I was a bow, split it in your water and tear it apart. I'm talking love. This is the love that I'm talking about. This is the love we say if you hold me your mouth. This is the love I make we make a shout. Loving everyone and everyone and every man and every woman and every boys and every girls.
1: Moi j'ai dit que fricancette c'est vraiment ça, c'est...

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Why did so many people find it amusing? What makes a good joke? What is humor? Why do we laugh at all? These are actually complicated questions, and there are multiple hypotheses as to what humor is and why we laugh. Let's spend a little time exploring what exactly tickles our funny bone. One strategy for studying humor is to start by finding out what exactly makes us laugh. Laughter is ubiquitous. A good

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Mechanistically, it's a series of staccato segments that are each about 1/15 of a second, separated by about

0: fréquence 7, c'est décalé comme le Minitel rose.
1: Black coat of the man who walked the scene as his piano full fight watch out the screen.

matter. 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

0: I say, listen, let me listen to me and not to them. Let me listen to me and not to them. Listen, listen, I say. Listen, I say, listen. Would he like it if I told him? It's not your meaning of the words, but the sound and the rhythm of the words. The sound and the rhythm.
1: I say, listen.
0: Now, listen. Oh, you did not have an answer here. Oh, you did not.

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1: Listen.
0: Listen.
1: Listen, I say, listen.
0: Listen, I say. The message given remains is that...
1: Here, oh, you did not...
0: Oh, you did not have an answer here. Oh, you did not... Indifferent to the consequences... At the failures of love's promise.
1: Now,
0: not to them,
1: listen.
0: Failures of love's promise. Lying. The victims of lovelessness. They must actively surrender to embrace patriarchy. Failures of love's promise.

0: This freedom that makes them men. In their hearts, be it inability to commit others, they yearn for it. The victims of lovelessness. The very concept of being a man has always implied that, when necessary, men can take action that breaks the rule, that is above the law. Let me listen to me. Their lives are forgiven. The sound and the rhythm can do whatever they want. Sound and the I do them. To embrace patriarchy, they must actively surrender.
1: Ich leg die Fingerkuppen drauf.
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1: Oh, we just have love songs, isn't it? Oh, we are the angel.

Don't be fooled by the myth of control. Be at peace within the chaos and constant rebirth of the creative mind. 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